We've just heard Bread then. The time is 30 minutes past 10 o'clock. I'm just going to play one more song, and then I'll introduce you to Lisa, who's come in from advocacy, to ADA advocacy. So the Whitlam's coming up next with Thank You.

beast. It's called Scrum. Only red wine and the finest of cigars. And if we leave now, we'll still get in. And you can find yourself a young consort.

0: Yeah. Hey, Cole Chisel, with My Baby. And before that, Madison Avenue with Don't Call Me Baby. You see what I did there? Two great Aussie bands. And coming up right now, we've got some important messages.
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2: G'day, Steve here. Our Harvey Bay shuttle service, Atkinson Shuttles, is based on services designed by locals for locals. Every client who travels with Atkinson Shuttles does so with 10 years of behind.

Yes, great track there by Phil Collins, A Groovy Kind of Love. All right, we've got some Renee Gaia to take us into the Queensland news, and I'll be back after the Queensland news break.